on a quiet spree, fighting vainly the old and we. And I suddenly turn and see

0: I Get a Kick Out of You, which is from Anything Goes the musical. Now, Jenny Gaynor is a superstar of the West End. I most recently saw her in Chitty Chitty Bang Bang, but she's been in so many other things. And she's also a television star. She's been on television numerous occasions as well. So I wondered whether she got a kick out of being on TV or stage more. I suspect it was stage.
1: I think it's different. I think it's very different. I love that adrenaline rush. I love live audiences. I love the reaction. I love making them laugh. I love making them feel. When I continued to play Annie after Joe Riding in The Girls when she left early, I knew a little bit. But definitely making them laugh. And I love that, you know, it's in theatre, it's, you know, there's no second takes and you have to be in it. But then it's different when you're in front of a camera. You know, there's a different pressure and a different adrenaline. And of course, it's more choppy and you can redo. But I love them both. But there is nothing quite like live theatre.
2: It is. I mean, that is the essence of human empathy and all sorts of other things that come from watching and understanding a show on stage. And you mentioned The Girls that you were in, which is the Gary Barlow wrote the music for that. And that was something I think, well, I certainly enjoyed it. And it's become a bit of a staple for Amdram. What was that like to perform in?
1: Do you know what? It was one of my favourite shows. I was actually, when we sadly got our notice, I burst into tears. There are some shows that you go, okay, well, that's a sad, you don't want things to close, but you're ready to move on. I loved that. The book was by Tim Firth, music, Gary Barlow. The subject, obviously it's now, they've retitled it as The Cullender Girls Musical, and also I think they've chopped it and changed it and rewritten things, but I only know the version I did, which was the original London cast. And that show to me is one of my top two. There's, you know, there's pathos, there's sadness, there's unbelievable humor and a true story, and the, you know, what those women achieved as well, raising all that money for charity. But it's very close to my heart. My father was suffering from cancer and now sadly he has died, and such an awful disease, there's something so beautiful came out of it from those women in Yorkshire, the Yorkshire Dales. I love them, still in touch.
2: Well, you say that. I presume you've met them then, because I was at the Lowry when they all sat around and Gary Barlow and Tim Firth actually performed on stage, which was very emotional. But you obviously met the person you were playing, presumably.
1: Yes, I did. And I obviously it was Joanna Riding played Annie, but then it was just a week of the end that she couldn't do. And I was her understudy then. So I played Miss Wilson Coffee. So I had a little role, me and Shelley Jameson, coffee, tea, with our bottoms out. But then I took over playing Annie. And of course, I met the real ladies who just blow me away. And they're still raising money to this day. And they're still, you know, I think where the show goes, they go. And, you know, all they wanted to do is buy a sofa. And now they, you know, they've bought not only a wing, I think, but probably on their way to buying a hospital for the amount that they've raised with a little naked calendar.
2: What draws you to a show then? Is it that having, I mean, things like Come From Away are obviously based on real stories as well of real people. Is it the story that draws you? Is it the music? Is it the part? What draws you to a role?
1: A bit of everything, I think, because obviously I didn't know. I have got to be honest, I'd heard of the Calendar Girls, but I didn't know it was the, you know, it was an original musical. So I didn't know the music or the script. So I was, that was quite a baptism of fire. Sometimes you're just taking a leap of faith and one, you know, something completely new. Like I did a lovely play, musical called Sleeping Arrangements. It was Fringe. And it was by the, now I can't believe I'm saying this, late Sophie Kinsella, who wrote Confessions of a Shopaholic. And that was a brand new musical. You don't know what you're getting into sometimes. So sometimes it's a leap of faith, and other times you know the show inside out, back to front, and it's just something that you'd love to be part of and sing those songs and step into those shoes of past performers. But I think originating a role is a gift as well, like the Baroness. That hasn't been, I know it wasn't, I know it's a role which has been out. It's not like the Calendar Girls. Well, they're based on real people, but like from I played Chloe in Sleeping Arrangements, I could totally originate that role. But with the Baroness, I could put my own spin on it.
2: You certainly did that.
1: It was wonderful, but don't show me the children.
2: You've done so many different roles in so many different shows, and you've already mentioned one or two that are your favourites. Is there an ultimate favourite, or is there one that you didn't maybe even like that much?
1: One I would love to do, which I did as I was 16 and 14, believe it or not, at school, I did two different productions as a teenager. I would love to play Adelaide in Guys and Dolls. I just love the show. I love the music. I love the characters. I'm sniffing that show out. And also a role I did as a child, as a young teenager, was Charity, Sweet Charity. I'd love to play her as well. Nothing I haven't liked so far, so hopefully I'll stay not I will never discover something I don't like. I've been very, very blessed up until now.
2: Well, you've been in some of the biggest shows like 42nd Street and Cabaret, and there is such a variety. I mean, your CV is so impressive. Does that count for anything when you go for auditions, or is it always just blank slate every time?
1: I did Cabaret as an amateur, but I did Chicago as a pro. And I'd love that's actually you've touched on one there that I'd love to do as a pro. I'd love to do Cabaret. I think your CV does play a part, but if someone comes in and they sing and act you out the room and they've got nothing, then if I was on the other side of the desk, I'd give it to the person who sang and acted, the socks off of everybody else personally. I don't know. I mean, it does show that you work and you work constantly or consistently, hopefully,
2: And
1: even
2: you're
1: if it hurts.
2: reliable.
1: Yes, absolutely. But then you can still have see things on your CV if this hasn't happened, touch wood, if you were taken out by an injury, you can still put that on your CV. I don't know, times are changing. Times are changing. So I don't know if it matters how much you've done anymore. But I'm still so ambitious and I think, oh, I haven't done this and I haven't done that. But then I think, as you said, I sent my spotlight to somebody and I actually read my credits and I thought if my 18-year-old self could see that, they'd go, just be proud of yourself. And sometimes you forget to do that. I do all the time. I'm always reaching, and you forget the moment. And I'm trying to remember the moments now.
0: We all need to appreciate living in the moment, don't we? That was Jenny Gaynor, and we'll hear the third and final part of that interview in a coming edition of Break a Leg. In the meantime, here's a song from one of my musical favourites. You've heard me mention it before, Dear Evan Hansen, and this is You Will Be Found.

0: Have you seen this? Someone put a video of your speech online.
1: My speech?
0: People started sharing it, I guess. And now, I mean, Connor is everywhere.
2: Your speech is everywhere. This morning, the Connor Project page, it only had 56 people following.
1: Well, how many does it have now?
2: 4,582.
0: I
1: don't understand. What happened?
0: You did!

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4: In a moment, we'll meet the star, or one of the stars, of the touring version of The Last Laugh, which features Eric Morecambe being played by Steve Royal. We'll meet Steve after this.

0: The unforgettable Morecambe and Wise, and there is a tour going around the UK for the rest of this year, more or less, called The Last Laugh, which tells the story of Eric Morecambe, of course, Tommy Cooper, what a funny man he was, and Bob Monkhouse, three great, great comedians that we should be very proud of in the UK. And Steve Royal plays the part of Eric Morecambe. You may have heard in a previous edition of Break a Leg how much of a dream role and how much of a hero it is for Steve. But here, he talks about what it's like being recognised, because he also performs in a pantomime in Blackpool every year. What's it like being... Does he have to sort of almost perform every time he's out and about, just in case somebody approaches him?
1: I think as soon as I leave the house, maybe I kind of switch into that mode anyway. When I'm at home, it's always funny when my kids get... Because my children get asked this question more than I do. Your dad must be hilarious at home. And they go... Oh no, is it? Because at home we're all ourselves, aren't we? I'm a quiet man. I sit quietly. They just call me a sulker and a moaner and a whinger at home. But as soon as you leave the door, you've got to be in that mode, especially like you say, when I'm walking around Blackpool and at panto time, and people stopping for photographs, etc. Then yeah, there is that feel and that need to be switched on all the time. There's a moment in the play about where Tommy Cooper reflects on being so upset one time that he just had to stop and cry, and there's people walking past laughing at him because there's Tommy, because he assumes he's just putting this on, he's not really crying. He's, oh, there's Tommy, that's just doing what Tommy does. And yeah, there is an element of that. And it delves into funny bones as well. And I've often been told that I've got funny bones. Oh, you Steve, you've got funny bones. And it's a really weird one when people ask you about the funny bones element, because I think one of the key elements of having funny bones is you don't know you've got funny bones. That's the point. You don't see it in yourself. Only other people can see that, because you just think you're living your life perfectly normal. And people walk past me and smile or laugh at me. I'm just going, look, I'm just doing my shopping like anyone else. What's so funny about this? But I don't know whether it must be something that when they see you, they remember elements of your routine, or maybe it's that, I don't know. Or maybe it's just, I've got this face, I'm cursed. But that's what they, that's, yeah.
0: What were you like at school then? Were you the clown in the classroom?
1: Yeah, I think I was. I was always very little at school. And I think, it was, again, when everyone's small or feels like they're being left out, I think you've got to make yourself known in another way. And also, you know, you want to avoid bullying and things like that, being a little shy lad in the corner. So I used to, yeah, I was a bit of a classic. I also had parents who were both teachers. And I think when you've got two parents as teachers, you kind of know that teachers are human underneath. And so there's not that same fear that other people might have when they go to school. It's the teacher, it's the headmaster, be quiet, we've got to sit still. I always looked at teachers going, yeah, just these are just like my mum and dad. They just come to work today. So I know that they're not as terrifying as, so I felt I could be a little bit cheekier probably. I mean, don't get me wrong, I studied hard, I worked hard at school anyway, I didn't let it disrupt the studies, if you like, but yeah, I was a little bit of a class clown.
0: I know you've got at least one brother, and your brother that I know is quite, you know, he's a professional and works in a very different sphere. Did the two of you compete?
1: I won't say professional. It's his birthday today, actually. It's his happy birthday, Johnny. Yeah. I've got a brother and a sister, but both in different fields. My sister's in psychology, my brother's in car marketing sales and that, yeah.
0: So how did you compete? Was that part of the reason you ended up being like you are?
1: I don't know. I think I'm a middle child, and I also, I've got a daughter. I've got three daughters, obviously, so the middle one of that, I call him my middle twin, because we both tend to do similar sort of things and behave in a similar way. And we're constantly the appeasers, if you like. We're always trying to bridge the gap between the oldest and the youngest, I think is probably the best way to describe it. And so you then become the peacemaker of the family. And I think sometimes the best way of creating peace is to create jokes, isn't it? To have a laugh and to let people see the funny side of an argument. And then that, as I've always gone down that route, even in the most serious of debates, I'll always try and find a funny, just to, I think everyone needs to settle at some point, especially when an argument starts to get heated and starts to get shouty. And I've never been a shouter. I've never been anyone who really raises my voice other than on stage. And so, yeah, I think it's nice to have a humour someone who can add a bit of humor just to bring it down to a plateau for a short while.
0: Have you ever regretted the career you've chosen, Steve?
1: No, I can't possibly regret what I've done. There are moments when you're I always laugh when people ask me this sort of question because I'm going to give a scenario now that everyone else, anyone listening to this, will go, that just sounds idyllic. But when you're stuck in an airport in the middle of nowhere, a Caribbean island, and your flight's been delayed or cancelled, and you're then getting to get rearranged flights, and you know it's going to take you now 2 or 3 days to get home. All the moments where you just think, oh, why are I doing it? Why can't I just have a normal job? And I think it's probably the same with any self-employed. Anyone who's self-employed, there's an element of you just never want to turn work down because you always assume it goes back to the thing about me saying earlier, you think this is the last time they'll ever laugh. Every gig that I do, you always assume, or every gig I get booked in, you think, oh, this is the last one now. This is the last one I'll get booked. I'll be found out, they'll realize. And so there is that anxiety that comes with the job. But when I think about what other people do at their proper jobs, if you like, I can't see any that appeal to me more than just standing on stage and making people laugh.
0: Well, I know you're in the middle of a show at the moment. You've got this big tour to come, and then no doubt Christmas before you know where you are will be here. Do you think beyond any of that, is there anything you'd want to do that you've not done?
1: Well, I can't divulge any further information about what next year, but there is another project that I've just signed up to for next year, which involves a full 4 month run. So I don't think I've ever been in all my years. So when did I start? I started in the year 2000. So not 2000, 1990. 1990, blimey. So in 35 years, I think it's the first time I've ever been virtually 2 years booked up. Not fully. I've got that. Hey, any agents listening? I still have a few slots. No, but yeah, I'm quite happily. I'll be busy for the next 2 years, without a doubt. Which is a luxury position for anyone in any kind of entertainment or the arts. To be booked up for 2 years is an incredible feeling. So, yeah, it's a very exciting time. But like I said before, it feels like I've finally come full circle, and that choice to learn to juggle. And I was actually working in a bar back in 90, when, yeah, so 1990, working in a bar, and a guy came in and said, they're doing juggling classes at a local school. And I said, fancy coming along? And I went, do you know what? I will do it. I'll add to my acting CV to finally now. And ironically, this is a crazy turn of events. I mean, there's a dark side to this as well. I'll come to it in a second. But the rehearsal, we're going to be rehearsing for The Last Laugh in the university that I went off to study all those years ago. And I didn't study drama, I did economic and social history, but it was at the University of Kent in Canterbury. But that is where the meningitis outbreak is happening at the moment. So whether it's still going to be done there or not, I think hopefully it'll have passed when we start rehearsals in a couple of weeks. But I feel like I've gone full circle anyway. I'm going back to my university days when I first started to juggle. And yeah, and going back to rehearsing a play and finally doing what I wanted to do all along.
0: When I first came across you were juggling at Chan at Richard.
1: Yeah, the Camelot. Yeah.
0: Seems like a lifetime ago to me. It must seem like a lifetime ago to you.
1: Yeah, it doesn't yet. So many people come up to me. In fact, the producer, co-producer, and co-writer of The Trouble with Kids with Jacqueline Noble. He keeps coming in, and I mean, he looks older than me. I'm telling you now, and he keeps saying, "Oh, I need to bring in a picture." He says, "I've got a picture of me as a kid with you." I'm going, "Well, you as a kid? Sure, you're older than me." So I get that enough, and I still with the character I play. I made up a name when I started at Camelot. I made up a name of Mad Edgar, and I say made it up. I kind of stole it from King Lear. There's a character in King Lear who's when the prince pretends to be mad, Edgar the prince pretends to be mad, so they gets the term Mad Edgar, and that's where they got the idea from. But that Mad Edgar name stuck with me for 13 years at Camelot theme park, and even now people will shout to me, Edgar, and I turn around. I still answer to Edgar or Steve.
0: Give me a song from a musical that you love.
1: Do you know what I'm a big fan of? There's a new musical, I say new, it's maybe 10 years old or so now, called Come From Away. When my eldest daughter first started university in London, at the London College of Fashion, we all went down for the first weekend she was there. And we said, oh, let's treat ourselves for a trip to the theatre. Everything was so expensive, but they had one show that was just starting out. And we went, oh, let's take a punt on it and have a go. And we went in and we were all blown away by it. So I would say you can pick any of the songs from Come From Away. They're all absolutely brilliant. So yeah, the title, the first song that they sing is, if you've never seen the film, they've never seen the play rather, it's all based around the 9/11 attacks and how all the airplanes that were in the air at the time for safety had to land in Newfoundland, and it became like a whole community of people, and the community spirit of the Newfoundland people all got together and helped those who were stranded at that airport. But it sounds like the most stupid thing to base a musical on, but it's a beautiful musical. Yeah, so you can play anything from that.
0: I agree with Steve Royal. It's a brilliant musical, Come From Away. This is Welcome to the Rock, and look out for The Last Laugh. Eric Morecambe, Bob Monkhouse and Tommy Cooper. It's bound to be brilliant.
2: On the northeast tip of North America, on an island called Newfoundland, there's an airport. It used to be one of the biggest airports in the world, and next to it is a town.

0: That morning, I'm in my car. The kids cross Airport Boulevard to get to school. And that time of day, people are in a little bit of a rush to get to work and stuff. So, normally, I sit there and run my radar.
1: Whoop, whoop.
0: And if they're speeding, I'll stop them and write out a warning ticket. I'll write

0: morning, I drop my kids off at school and head to the SPCA, where I'm greeted by my other kids, all barking and meowing for breakfast and a belly rub. Not that I'm complaining, I love them. But by the time feeding is done, I got to get back to pick up my human kids, so I take just 1 second for myself, and I'm sitting in my car.
1: I'm in the library.
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0: That was a song called I Believed You from Saving Mozart, which I saw at the Other Palace in London, written by Charlie Eglinton, who is an up-and-coming writer of musicals. She's recently been had a show Wishlist on the West End as well. And here's her story of how Saving Mozart got on the stage.
1: This show has had quite a journey, yeah. I mean, I have always had a love of classical music. My grandma gave me a VHS tape of Fantasia 2000 when I was first born, and that I think triggered a love of classical music and storytelling for me. And it was sort of like absolutely destiny that I was going to go into both of these things. And then I had to study Mozart opera at A level when I studied A level music, and at that point I completely fell in love with Mozart. And I knew I wanted to write something about him, but I obviously Amadeus exists, so you didn't want to tread on the toes of Amadeus. And actually, just a tiny bit of research, I suddenly discovered that he had a sister. I'm like, I didn't know he had a sister. Most people I talked to in this country didn't know he had a sister. And so for me, as a female composer, researching more about her, I discovered that actually she was an equal musical talent and the original Mozart prodigy who actually inspired Wolfgang. And that we probably wouldn't have Wolfgang as we know him today if it hadn't been for Nannerl. But the tragic thing is that when she reached marriageable age of 18 years old, she had to stop. And so again, for me as a female composer, I'm like, that is devastating. And I feel like I have a duty to sort of tell that story. And it's not about making the whole thing about her and her plight and how awful it was for her, because I don't think that empowers her as a female character. And the most empowering way to illuminate her story is actually to show the impact that she had on his, as well as like the impact that Constanze had on his story as well. And that's what I sort of set out to do with Saving Mozart, is like, it's tell Mozart's story in a new light, and that light is these two incredible women who were behind him and made him what he was and ultimately saved his legacy. And so I wrote it and I released, I think it was like 2021, I made somewhere in the midst of lockdown, I released a concept album with a couple of actors and singers, and we put that out on streaming services. And then about April last year, I got a DM from this woman called Elizabeth Sikora, and she and her partner Markus Altsinger run this festival every spring in Gmunden in Austria, which is a 50-minute drive from where Mozart was born in Salzburg. And they had found the concept album, and based purely on the concept album, had reached out to say whether they could do Saving Mozart as their 2025 production. And they run, every spring, they run a festival called Musical Frühling in Gmunden, which is a festival of musicals. And they premiere one musical every year. And it's either a German language or an Austrian premiere of an imported musical or a world premiere. And they wanted to do it, and I looked up this place and I was like, surely this place is not real. This is the most unbelievable place, on a lake with a castle with mountains literally next door to where Mozart was born. It seemed too good to be true, and honestly, like, the whole process was too good to be true, because we went ahead, we did it, and it was just the most magical experience I think of my entire life. And so we premiered that this spring in Gmunden. And it was like nothing I'd ever known, because we had, well, first of all, it's a totally different system over there. So like their premiere night is their press night. So I'm like, okay, so everything that could go wrong. And we did have a couple of like little tech mishaps, but absolutely didn't affect it whatsoever. Like, we just got 5 stars across the board in all these major newspapers. It was absolutely bizarre, and I had to even go up on stage on the premiere night and collect like the biggest bunch of flowers I've ever seen in my life, with like 5 different Austrian TV channels recording it all. So that was very, very bizarre, but absolutely magical. And then the most magical thing of all was that literally just last week, we were in Berlin, because that production had been nominated for 7 awards at the Deutsche Musical Theater Prize, and that is the biggest theater award in German language theater, and that spans across Germany, Austria, and Switzerland. And so it's like the equivalent of like the German language Tonys or the Oliviers, and we were nominated for 7. So I think I was nominated personally for 4, for best composition, best book with Elizabeth. She translated, she did the most beautiful translation of my piece. It was best book, best composition, best lyrics with Elizabeth as well. Best choreography, Taylor Walker did an incredible job of doing our choreography for the show. And then our leading actor Dennis Ripple, and then leading actress Tamara Pascual. And it was nominated with Jürgen Goriup, the amazing Jürgen Goriup, who helped me with my orchestrations for the Gumundan production. And so that was our 7 nominations, and I won for best composition, which was bizarre and very, very crazy, and also really, really special because I'm actually the first ever Brit to have won that award, and also the first ever female to have ever won the best composition at that award. So it was like, it felt like a real triumph for both like British, like Austrian connections in theatre, but also for like female composers in general. And so I dedicated that win to Nanelle and like to all the other female composers through history who'd never got the chance to do that. So the whole thing was really, really special. And then of course we had the opportunity completely out of the blue when we finished the show in May, totally out of the blue, we had the opportunity to take it to the main stage at the Other Palace Theatre, which is one of my favourite theatres in London because of how intimate it is. And also another little Mozart link, it's just around the corner on Ebury Street, in sort of like Sloane Square, Victoria area. And that was actually where a 7-8-year-old Mozart stayed and wrote his first symphony. So, and there is a little statue of little Mozart in Ebury Street. So it just, again, like it felt so special. And it was just really, really wonderful to bring it to a UK audience for the first time ever. Yeah. So it's been quite a journey, but really, really, really special.
0: It sounds like a lot of it has happened almost overnight. You know, when you hear about overnight success and people say, I worked for years and everything, and I know you're only in your 20s, but suddenly, bam, everything's happened for you. Are you on a trajectory that's going to continue in that direction, do you think?
1: One can only hope. I couldn't. I mean, as of the start of this year, the only thing that was meant to happen was, like, London was never, ever on the cards. So, and, like, the awards was never on the cards. So it's just, like, that's the thing with this industry is, like, you can expect something to take 5 years. It could be 5 weeks. It's, like, you just have to be prepared for absolutely anything. And this show has definitely taught me that.
0: Well, you had a stellar cast in that as well. I mean, I've seen Jordan Luke Gage in one or two different productions, not least Anne Juliet. And I know he's been working on his own show at the moment, writing his own show. I don't know if he's took tips off you. But there are other people in that cast that you think, these are mega West End stars. Were you involved in the recruiting of that? Or is that another accident that just happened?
1: It was just like, I don't even know how it happened, but all I know is that I turn up to rehearsals every day with like the biggest imposter syndrome going like, no way we have this cast. And I'm telling them like, can you just play a bit more like that? Like, it was very strange, but like they were so generous and so giving. And I'm really, really grateful that they would actively support new writing and new writers. And it just, that was really, really special. And to see them sort of like, take a totally different spin from how I'd seen it in Austria and just like interpret it so differently. And it was really, really, really special.
0: Very talented Charlie Eglinton, songwriter extraordinaire. And that was her talking about Saving Mozart. So I guess this next song, the final song this week from Back to the Future, the musical for the Dreamers, is just for her. See you next week.
2: So this one's for the Dreamers. Whoever tried to make it, though very few ever break through, we celebrate them when they do. Lionize them, call them great, ticker tape parade them. But this one's for the dreamers who strive to be a winner, go as far as they can take it, even if they don't quite make it.

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And most just disappear, and we never hear of them. 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
1: 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I cleaned up the old Wurlitzer. 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

best rock. One thing about this Wurlitzer that's really weird is once you put it in shuffle, you can't unshuffle it, so you never know what's going to come up. Here's Genesis. Like it or not, New York's best rock.

New York's best rock. It's Matt Craig, and that's Martin Briley. I first heard that when Pat St. John played it. It's amazing what this Wurlitzer does. Keeps giving me one-hit wonders. How about some Mario Speedwagon? Easy Money. We all like Easy Money, don't we? New York's best rock.

New York's best rock. Who doesn't like Easy Money? You know, after watching the CBS special, I had to play a little Rod Stewart. Let's get on a downtown train.

Burek's Best Rock. I'm telling you, this Wurlitzer is doing a heck of a job, isn't it? What's this? It's the Raspberries. I Want to Be With You. Matt Craig on New York's Best Rock.

New York's best rock. Rocky Burnett, tired of telling a line. I don't know what this Wurlitzer is doing. It keeps picking one-hit wonders at the beginning of sets. It's kind of bizarre, don't you think? It's Matt Craig, and this is Jukebox Radio. Here's John Hyatt, Child of the Wild Blue Yonder.

New York's best rock. I'm telling you, this Wurlitzer has a mind of its own. It's doing what it wants. Robert Cray. I guess I showed her. New York's best rock.

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1: New York's best rock. It's Matt Craig. And this is Jukebox Radio. You never know what's going to come out. Little Hootie and the Blowfish? Only Lonely.

York's best rock. Steve Forward, Romeo's Tomb. I'm telling you, this Wurlitzer is picking things from the one-hit wonder files. You never know what's going to be next. Crosby, Stills, and Nash, In My Dreams, New York's best rock.

New York's best rock. You know, studies have shown that whatever you dream is something you were actually thinking about and may want to have come true. I've had that experience. It's Matt Craig, New York's best rock, and an hour has flown on by and we're just about done. Here's Bruce Springsteen, Pony Boy. So until next time, see ya, bye.

0: The dogs are barking, the cats are meowing, and the birds are singing. That means only one thing. 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

0: ABC Oldies, the best of the 60s, 70s, and more. Grand Funk, some kind of wonderful. J.B. McCartney, ABC Oldies. Got great stuff for you coming up. Bella and Linda, The Grassroots. Foster Silver and The Silvers. Boogie Fever, died recently at age 64. They're coming up. And don't forget, you can win your copy of the greatest hits of Tommy James and the Shondells on newly remastered color vinyl. 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

0: 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We play the best of the 60s, including the Beatles, every single hour. You like me too much, and I like you. The Little River Band is on the way. They got some cool change. And Barbara Lewis on ABC Oldies.
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0: 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Coming up, we've got Herb Alpert's wife, Lainey Hall, the lead singer for Sergio Mendes and Brazil 66, next on ABC Oldies.
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0: see, oldies, don't you just love Olivia Newton-John? If not for you, J.B. McCartney playing the best of the 60s, 70s, and more on ABC Oldies. We've got your Father's Day song coming up from the Winstons. 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

0: John said he probably meant it too. Don't Let Me Down. Beatles 1969. JP McCartney, we got the classic countdown. We're going to stick to that year, 1969, next on ABC Oldies.
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4: 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Elvis moved up from 6 to 3 in the ghetto.

0: ACLD's Elvis Presley in the ghetto. We're talking about 1969, the classic countdown. J.P. McCartney in that year, 1969. Nixon was president. U.S. population, 202 million. And the world hit 3.62 billion. A lot of folks there. Gasoline cost 35 cents. And a movie, $1.42.
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0: Speaking of movies, this song was number two for 2 weeks. We'll eventually go to number one. Henry Mancini, the love theme from the movie Romeo and Juliet.

0: ABC Oldies, Pittsburgh's Henry Mancini, and the love theme from Romeo and Juliet, J.B. 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

ABC Oldies. 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

0: Yes, good morning, this is Scott's Big Breakfast. Hello! So how you all doing? I'm doing absolutely fantastic. Scott's Big Breakfast here for 2 hours, oh yes! We started off with One Direction, One Way or Another. Remember, at 8:30, we will have the song to wake up Big T, oh yes. The song to wake up Big T. Don't know why they call him Big T, because he doesn't drink tea, no. But apparently he snores. It's no nice when somebody snores, does it? No. So good morning, how y'all doing? If you want to choose Big Tommy's song, or Big T's wake up song, all you need to do is email scottywatty88@gmail.com. That is scottywatty88@gmail.com, oh yes! So my name's Scott here, and this is my breakfast show, yes, Big Scott's Breakfast.
1: A Big Scottish Breakfast, as Lab C would say, oh yes.
0: And guess what, one thing Lab C loves, he loves his rolls and sausage, he does. He keeps on asking me to make it while I'm on the radio. I'm not supposed to do that. Cook and do radio at the same time. You tell me how am I supposed to do that? Oh, terrible. Anyway, Scott's Big Breakfast here on your favourite radio station. Good morning, wherever you are. This show is coming from here in Scotland, oh yes! It's all produced and put together by myself, moi, yes. So if you want to email me for the wee request for next week's show, or to choose a song to wake up Big T, all you need to do, email scottywatty88@gmail.com. That is scottywatty88@gmail.com. Oh, yes! And the spelling for that is scottywatty88@gmail.com. Oh, yes! Coming up next here on Scott's Big Breakfast, we've got John Parr, St Elmo's Fire, followed by Lolly, Viva La Radio. Long time since we heard that one, oh yes! This is Scott's Big Breakfast here on your favourite radio station. Good morning, I'm here to wake you up, oh yes! Wakey, wakey, rise and shine, it's time for brilliant music, oh yes it is! Scott's Big Breakfast here on your favourite radio station, coming from here in Scotland, oh yes!

0: Hello there, this is Rab C. You're listening to Big Scottish Breakfast. I'll call it anyway. Oh, by the way, Scott, get these sausage rolls going, boss. Square sausage, brown sauce, that'll be lovely. All right, and by the way, keep these tunes coming, boss. Keep us going, you know. Hey!
1: Okay, Lab, right away, I'll put the rolls on. Oh, yes. You've made me hungry, Lab. You have.

0: Yeah, it's a beautiful law there, Viva La Radio. This is Scott's Big Breakfast. Good morning. We've got two brilliant songs coming up next. Yes, we've got Jodie Benson with Part of Your World, and after that we've got Will Smith, Arabian Nights. So yes, this is Scott's Big Breakfast. Good morning!
1: Maybe he's right. Maybe there is something the matter with me. I just don't see how a world that makes such wonderful things could be bad.

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0: Yes, Will Smith, Arabian Nights, absolute brilliant. 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As in myself, yes. As soon as I sing, it starts saying, "This is Scott's Big Breakfast, good morning," yes. Good morning, how y'all doing? I'm waking y'all up. Oh yes, I am. Well, what do we have up next? Up next, we've got Will Smith and Prince Ali. Then after that, we have Samuel E. Wright and Under the Sea. Absolute brilliant. Starting off with a couple of Disney tunes. Oh yes. This is Scott's Big Breakfast. Good morning.
1: Hello, Scottson. Have you got any sausage rolls in here? You know, the square sausage with the brown sauce, boss. Because that's my favourite. Come on, hurry up. Get them ready now. Stop messing about, boss. You know, come on. If you don't hurry up, I'll have to go out to Mary Doll and get them. But I'd rather come to you, boss, because you can play me a good song on the radio, you know.
0: Hi there, I've been making them. Aye, they're nearly ready.

Well, yes, that was Under the Sea, Absolute Brilliant by Samuel E. Wright. Taking us up to 1:30, where we choose a song to wake up Big T. We've got Charlie Puth, One Call Away.

0: This is the good one for your speakers, right? Turn it up now!
1: Hello! It's time to play a song that'll wake up Big D! I stop him snoring, by the way. Oh, it's doing my head in. Scott, come on, play a song that'll wake him up, for goodness sake. Oh, I've tried shaking him, but that's no good. So you got a song on that'll wake up Big D. That's all day. Snore all the time if you don't wake him up.
2: Hello to David Booker and Kilmarnock. Thank you for choosing our wake-up songs. Oh, yes. Cover Drive with Twilight, then after that we've got Daz and Teenage Life. Absolute brilliant. Here we go.

0: Yeah, it's absolute brilliant. That was Dad Samson and Teenage Life. Oh, yes. Good morning. This is Scott's Big Breakfast. How are you doing? This show is coming from here in Scotland. Hello to Shireen Duffy in Glasgow, listening to me with her mum, Jean Duffy. Oh, yes. And they're both listening in and singing along to music. Coming up next, we have Celine Dion, My Heart Will Go On, followed by Will I Am, I Like to Move It. Oh yes, two brilliant tracks. This is Scott's Big Breakfast, it is.
1: Hello, Scott, son. Have you got any sausage rolls in here? You know, the square sausage with the brown sauce, boss, because that's my favourite. Come on, hurry up. Get them ready now. Stop messing about, boss. You know, come on. If you don't hurry up, I'll have to go out to Mary Doll and get them, but I'd rather come to you, boss, because you can play me a good song on the radio, you know.
0: Yes, lad, the rolls are nearly ready.

0: to move it, move it.
1: Wubba yum, I like to move it. I do, I like dancing to it. Coming up next, here on Scott's Big Breakfast, we have the Blues Brothers with Flip Flop Fly. Then after that, we've got Will Smith, Friend Like Me.

Yes, Will Smith never had a friend like me. Had a friend like me. From the new Aladdin, the 2019 version. Oh, yes. Coming up next, we've got Geek Music with George of the Jungle. Then after that, we've got Geek Music again with A Promise That I Keep. Oh, yes, absolute brilliant. This is Scott's Big Breakfast. Good morning.

0: Yes, absolute brilliant geek music with I Promise That I Keep. Oh yes. You're listening to Scott Big Breakfast. Good morning, how you all doing? Coming up next, we have Amelia Lilly. Shut up and give me whatever you got. Then after that, we've got Kygo and Tina Turner. What's Love Got to Do With It? Absolute brilliant tracks. This is Scott Big Breakfast here on your favourite radio station. Good morning.
1: There, this is Rab C. You listen to Big Scottish Breakfast. I'll call it anyway, you know. Oh, by the way, Scott, get these sausage rolls going, boss. Square sausage, brown sauce, that'll be lovely. All right, and by the way, keep these tunes coming, boss. Keep us going, you know. Hey!
0: Rab, those are ready, boss. Come and get them.

0: I've got a couple of people to say hello to and dedicate songs to. Hello to the gal with the thirst. And hello to the H.O. Hill House. They're both on TikTok watching me, oh yes. Good morning, how yous doing? I'm hoping you're having a wonderful time so far. I hope you're not too cold, because it can get cold, oh yes. Especially with the weather that we're having, oh yes. Anyway, coming up next, we have some Alexander Burke featuring Pitbull all night long. Then after that, we have Jerry Halliwell, Scream, If You Wanna Go Faster. This is Scott's Big Breakfast.
1: Putting it down with the lovely.

0: Yes, Jesse Halliwell's Scream If You Wanna Go Faster. Oh yes, this is Scott's Big Breakfast coming from here in Scotland. Oh yes, coming up next, we've got Enrique Iglesias featuring Pitbull with I'm a Freak. Then after that, we've got Hearsay and Everybody. This is Scott's Big Breakfast here on your favourite radio station. Good morning. Oh yes, good morning.
1: Enrique Iglesias.

0: Yes, hearsay and everybody, absolute brilliant. Scott, Big Breakfast on your favourite radio station. Good morning. Next, we're going to Ireland to say hi to Siab Skelly. Yes, she's a singer-songwriter over there. And we're going to play Superficial. Then after that, we've got Naomi Scott and Speechless from Aladdin, the 2019 film. Oh, yes. This is Scott's Big Breakfast. Good morning.
1: Hello, Scott, son. Have you got any sausage rolls in here? You know, the square sausage with the brown sauce, boss, because that's my favourite. Come on, hurry up. Get them ready now. Stop messing about, boss. You know, come on. If you don't hurry up, I'll have to go out to Mary Doll and get them. But I'd rather come to you, boss, because you can play me a good song on the radio, you know.
0: Hi, Dab. Those are the 80. Come and get them. I'm not bringing them to you.

Yes, that is Naomi Scott, Speechless, and she played Princess Jasmine in the 2019 film of Aladdin. Oh yes, absolute brilliant. This is Scott's Big Breakfast here on your favourite radio station. Coming up next, we've got the Red Hot Chili Peppers, Everybody Dance Now. Then after that, we've got S Club Juniors with One Step Closer.

0: That's one song I can never interrupt. That was S Club Juniors and One Step Closer here on Scott's Big Breakfast. Oh yes, coming up next here on Scott's Big Breakfast, oh, what do we have? Oh yes, we've got The Singing Kettle, One Finger, One Thumb. Then after that, we have Geek Music, The Mighty Morphin Power Rangers. Oh yes, here we go. Let's do the actions, everybody. One, two, three.
1: Here's the song you can join in with. Do the actions and...

Now, who can he see? Power Rangers, doesn't he take them back to their childhood? I remember them. They are now on Netflix, who they are, yes. How do I know that? Because I've been watching them, oh yes. Coming up next, we've got Jedward, What's Your Number? Then after that, we have Martin McCutcheon on the radio, oh yes.

0: Martine McCutcheon on the radio. She played Tiffany Mitchell in EastEnders, who sadly got run over by Frank Butcher, yes. You're listening to Scott's Big Breakfast. Good morning, how you all doing? Coming up next, we've got Smokey living next door to Alice. Then after that, we've got the Flintstones by the BC52s. Oh yes, this is Scott's Big Breakfast. Good morning.
1: Scott, son, have you got any sausage rolls in here? You know, the square sausage with the brown sauce, boss, because that's my favourite. Come on, hurry up, get them ready now. Stop messing about, boss, you know, come on. If you don't hurry up, I'll have to go out to Mary Doll and get them, but I'd rather come to you, boss, because you can play me a good song on the radio, you know.
0: Lab, I keep telling you, the rolls are ready, the rolls are ready. You must be deaf, Lab.

Oh yeah, brilliant. That was the BC 52s with Meet the Flintstones. Yes, to end us tonight. What, to end us this morning? Yes, to end us this morning, not tonight. I'm still half sleeping, yes. We have Pink and Raise Your Glass, followed by a wee bit of Kenny Logan's and Footloose. Thank you for listening and good night. Well, good morning. It might be good night if you're going to bed after a night shift.

0: Unions say they're devastated after a train driver died in a crash. Dozens of passengers were injured when two trains collided between Luton and Bedford. It's understood one was stationary when it happened. Workers' groups have thanked the emergency services who responded to help those on board, and an investigation into the cause has started. Dave Calf is the General Secretary of the Train Drivers Union, ASLEF.
1: No, we're not any clearer. I mean, the most important things from events like this is that we do learn the lessons if there are any to be learned, and that we prevent them from happening in future, but we give the investigators the time to do those investigations that we get the correct outcome.
0: Reports suggest Israeli strikes in Lebanon have killed 8 people, including a Lebanese soldier. Just yesterday, the US said Israel and the militant group Hezbollah had agreed to a renewed ceasefire before warplanes and drones were sent out again overnight. Allies of Andy Burnham say he wants to have the keys to number 10 by early September and would prefer an orderly transition of power. The Prime Minister's promising to fight any potential leadership challenge. A woman's died and almost 1,700 tourists have been evacuated after a major fire at a luxury beach resort in the Dominican Republic. Flames ripped through the Viva Dominicas beach. Scotland's hopes of progressing at the World Cup remain in the balance after losing 1-0 against Morocco in their second group game. The winning goal came after just 71 seconds kick-off in Boston. The supporters had mixed feelings about the match.
2: When you lose a goal like that so early, the game plan kind of goes out the window. But
3: Morocco are a quality team and you're always going to be up against them. But I thought we've done ourselves proud in the second half there.
4: We need to not be so defensive, right? We need to come out and have a goal. Let the players play.
0: And the Princess of Wales appears to have shown her support for the government's ban on social media for under-16s. She has written an essay in which she says there's a need for genuine human contact more than ever before. That's the latest. I'm Barry Weir.

Yes, good morning. It's DJ Kev here. How are you so far this Saturday morning? Were you listening to Scott there? I was. I had a wee coffee and he just wakes me up. I love his show. I hope you love my show as much. Well, on today's show, as you know, it's back to the 80s. And today's show, we have the artist of the day coming up later on. And a wee bit weather, hopefully better for Scotland, because we have just been having rain for the last week. And it's just depressing, but I'll cheer yous up today. I heard down in England that it's quite hot, and I can't wait. I'm on holiday in another week yet, and I'm going down there, and I can't wait. I hope the weather stays the way it is, and we don't take the rain with us. That's the last thing I want to see. Anyway, we've got a lot of good music coming up, take you back to the 80s. And after that, at 12 o'clock, we have Guess the Year. Yes, I've got a good year today. Yes, and great songs from that year. And if we need a wee help to guess the year, we have the three facts as normal. And then at 12:30, we have requests and mentions. And now on our Sparkflame Radio webpage, you can actually scroll down. If you go along the top and it says song requests, just past the schedule, and then you can just scroll down and you can see my name, DJ Kev, and you can ask for a mention and put your songs in, and then I will get back to you. I have a few already, because obviously we have a few over the week, as my show is only a Saturday, and I'll fit them in if I've got them. You know me, I'm a nice person.

Yes, that was a great song there, wasn't it? Adam and the Ants. It brings back memories. I remember when I was young, when that song had came out, and I got a big poster. I got his album, and there was a poster inside, and this poster was about, I swear to God, must have been about 6 foot. And I used to keep it. I never kept it. I used to put it on my cupboard door in my bedroom, and he had his uniform on. He's, remember the one when he had on with Stand and Deliver, and he had the white stripe across his nose. So I never had the jacket. I always wanted the jacket, but all the bracelets he used to wear, I used to have like a lot of bracelets I used to wear when I was young. And my dad used to think saying, why is he wearing bracelets, you know? But that was back in the day when it's no, things weren't what they are like now. That's where it shows you how much things change over the years. But I remember that. And I used to even do the dance. I even knew it for Prince Charming. And I always used to like watching it. It was like the Highwayman, you know. I liked how he used to do the videos and how he came across, and it was fantastic. Well, I hope you're enjoying the show so far. Before that, we had ABC with Poison Arrow. That's another great song. And the one before that was Mickey, and that was done by the 80s All-Stars, if you were wondering who that was singing. I have a few of their albums, and I love how they sing it. It's good to hear artists that are different still singing the old songs, and they sound good, really sound good. I don't know what you thought yourself, but remember, we have all different types of 80s music here on my show, and then here on Spark Flame Radio, we have a lot of great DJs and a lot of great music as well. And we have a lot of other things coming your way. But for now, you have me to listen to.

Yes, it's that time. Sorry, it's just a couple of minutes over. That song, the last one, The Barricades, was a 5-minute one. I actually should have changed that. I have a shorter version, but I have an album that has quite a lot of the 80s songs that are a wee bit extended a touch. It's quite good if, like, 5 minutes, but it's a long time to listen, but that's a great song. Anyway, I've got a great artist today, or artists, and they are Echo and the Bunnymen. I've been doing this show for years, not on this station, but I have been doing this show for a long time, at least 6 years, 7 years on this show, and I've never ever had Echo and the Bunnymen. Yeah, that was down to my wife picking that. So I have 3 songs from them back to back, and here is the first one.

0: Yes, that was a great song. That was Talking Heads, yeah. Well, I don't know what happened with the Echo and the Bunnymen. I managed to get one song, Lips Like Sugar, but the other two just wouldn't play. So I do apologise that for the artist of the day. But we had a wee mix there. We had Dr. Hook, Sexy Eyes, and we had Talking Heads, as I said, their Road to Nowhere. And obviously we had one song from Echo and the Bunnymen, so I do apologise. But now we have weather from where we are.
1: Hello again. Welcome to the latest update from the Met Office. Don't be fooled by the slightly fresher feel today and the largely cloudy skies. The heat is going to build again from tomorrow, intensifying through Monday and Tuesday. Here's the heat at the moment. It's really intensifying across France, where temperatures will reach the high 30s and by early in the week, the low 40s. But for the UK, actually, we're seeing a cold front move through. That's what's providing the cloudy skies as we begin things on Saturday and a few spots of rain. But it's also giving us a fresher feel, so it's not quite as warm as the last couple of days. Some of the clouds sticks around into the afternoon, some light rain in places, more a case of scattered showers for the north of Scotland, parts of Northern Ireland interspersed by sunny spells. Actually, the driest and brightest weather, southern Scotland, northern England, and some breaks in the cloud developing through Wales. But it is a mostly cloudy picture for many places, and temperatures as a result reaching 25 to 27 Celsius in the southeast, low 20s, high teens further north and west. So we're not talking about extreme heat for today, but it will still feel humid and that will still lead us into a muggy night. Now, overnight, we'll see that cold front fizzle away, still one or two spots of rain, but the cloud mostly thinning and dispersing. A clear night to come, but another warm night. Temperatures staying at around 15 to 17 Celsius in the south. A much fresher feel overnight, actually, for Northern Ireland, much of Scotland, the north of England. In some places, the single figures, more comfortable for sleeping in the north compared with the south. But we start off Sunday with extensive sunshine, a lot more blue skies compared with the start of Saturday. Still some patchy cloud here and there, turning the sunshine hazy from time to time, one or two showers. But otherwise, for the vast majority, it's simply a fine day. High pressure building from the continent will lead to a lot of settled weather, even for Scotland, Northern Ireland, Northern England, where we've seen a lot of rain through the week. It's a decent day on Sunday. And reasonable temperatures in the north, reasonably comfortable, that is, high teens, low 20s. But towards the south and southeast, the heat is intensifying and we're likely in places to see the high 20s, perhaps low 30s, 30, 31 Celsius, the most likely afternoon high towards the southeast. But even hotter weather is on the way as this high pressure builds further and this area of exceptionally high temperatures, we're talking about 10 to 15 degrees or more above average for northern France, temperatures climbing into the low 40s by Monday and Tuesday. We're talking about that air expanding to affect southern parts of the UK. Now, it's going to be warmer across the whole of the UK, with temperatures for Scotland, for Northern Ireland into the 20s, maybe mid to high 20s in some of the warmest spots. But the very highest temperatures will be towards the south and southwest on Monday, southeast focused on Tuesday. How high are we talking? Monday and Tuesday, the chance of temperatures in the hotter spots heading towards the mid-30s, with a 30% chance on Monday, a 40% chance on Tuesday of the June all-time record being broken either in England or in Wales. That's why the Met Office have issued an amber warning, not just for the temperatures, of course, but for the fact that it won't be much cooler by night, temperatures staying above 20 Celsius in many places, and what makes this hot spell different compared with the May hot spell? Really quite high humidities, and that's going to be the key difference in terms of how it affects us, of course, the infrastructure. And
0: yes, that's a major heat warning for Wales at the bottom of the bottom of the UK as well, all round and about at the bottom of there. So in Scotland, we've not heard anything. But we don't have a heat warning as such. No, not for us. Anyway, I was looking at our weather for up here in Glasgow area, and there isn't much there for us. It's basically saying mainly dry with sunny spells today. The morning will dry, although 1-2 showers possible across Argyll. Then this afternoon we will be dry with some bright and sunny intervals. Maximum temperature 18. That's typically Scotland, typical Scotland. Well, let's get back on with the show today. And next up we have, yes, the Bangles.

It's gonna be kinda right tonight. Fellas, we're gonna talk about a girl who's fake, huh? Fellas, can I get you to put your hands together for that?

Yes, it's time for Guess the Year. Well, let's see how you get on today. I just got told like 5 minutes ago, so my wife tends not to tell me, so I can basically have a wee game as well. Remember, you get 3 points for a win, and you keep them on, and let me know. Come on to our Spark Flame Radio page, and you can come down to the request button. You can leave me a wee message there, and I'll give you a wee mention on how you've been doing, and if there's any birthdays or that in your family, or any requests song-wise, I will endeavour to play them when I find them on this new system. It's a good system, but I think there's a couple of wee flaws with certain songs. You press it, and it doesn't work the next day when you turn it on. So, I do apologise for that. I'm still learning with this new equipment. I'm better just sticking to the old stuff I know, and it's a lot easier. And, well, life's not meant to be easy, is it? So, for today's year, I have quite a good year, and it brings back memories for me as well. And I've got 3 songs that I'll play back to back for you. And here is the first song.

just thought I'd throw this one in. This is not Guess the Year, this one. This is just the song after. This is Kingston Town, one of my favourites.

Yes, it's that time. I played three songs there. Well, I actually played four. But the UB40 Kingston Town kind of sneaked in without me realising it at first. But anyway, let's give a wee refresh on what songs I did play for Guest of the Year. And the first one was Bonnie Tyler, and that was Holding Out for a Hero. The second song was Solid, and that was Ashford and Simpson. And the final song of Guest of the Year today was The Power of Love with Jennifer Rush. Does that get your mind playing? Does it? I would have been close, I think. I might have not got it specifically on this year. But if we need help, we have three facts to come in the show yet. But not just now.

0: Yes, it's that time. Yeah, I've given you some facts on this particular year. I wonder if you've been thinking about it, and maybe you've got the answer already. Yes, so let's have a wee... I'll have a wee look, won't I? Let's see how it goes. We'll have a wee look, see what I have there. Let's see. Right, fact one. The movie The Breakfast Club had come out in this year. Yes, the movie The Breakfast Club, a fantastic movie that came out in this particular year. Fact number two, Careless Whisper came out in this year by the great Wham and done very well in the charts. It's one of my favourite songs, actually. And that was out in this particular year. And last but not least, the third fact was Teddy Ruxpin. Yeah, do you remember him? He was a great Teddy. I liked him. And I used to like watching the cartoon as well. The Care Bears as well. And the Cabbage Patch Kids. Yes, my sister had one of these wee Cabbage Patch Kids. And I actually thought when you bought them they smelled like cabbage, but they didn't. And I remember the other one that used to be was Strawberry Shortcake. But she actually smelled like strawberry, yes. Well, let's see. What did you think the year was? The year was...
1: 1985!
0: Yes, it was 1985. Oh, yes, I wouldn't have got it. But I hope you did. And we'll look forward to next week's. Well, now it's mentions. Yeah, we'll have the mentions. I've got a new wee jingle for that. I'm just hoping it works.

0: might have?
1: Oh, sir, I'm terribly sorry. I can't put you through to President Carter.
2: Einstein, I go.

Yes, that was. I never done much mentions or I played a few songs that people have asked me for just in my local area. But yes, this is my new feature as well. So if you would like a mention or even a song request, go on to our main Spark Flame Radio page and scroll down for mention. Well, you go onto it and you'll see my name there, DJ Kev on a Saturday. Come in and put a wee song mention, even a mention for yourself, or even a wedding or whatever. Or, well, like the one my pals sent me, they sent me one for they're in actually America in Boston, and they wanted Wake Me Up Before You Go-Go. So that was for you guys. You know who you are. Saw a lot of my friends from the radio businesses, and I'll be back, obviously. Well, thanks for listening. I'll be back next Saturday at the same time, 11 a.m. for my Back to the 80s. So I hope you enjoyed it. So I'll see you soon. Bye.

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Next up, we've got Gloria Estefan, and she's telling us, get on your feet.

Good morning, welcome along to another edition of Marley in the Morning. It's Friday already. Yes, that's another week we've gone through together. And of course, it's the 26th of June. Wonderful to have your company this morning. We start with those golden oldies as we do every morning. Three tracks from the 60s. This morning, we started with Elvis Presley and Good Luck Charm, released back in 1962. Today in music history, back in 1965, the Byrds went to number one on the US singles chart with their version of the Bob Dylan classic, Mr. Tambourine Man.

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1: This is Molly in the Morning.

Lefty shout this morning going out to legendary Georgie Fame. He was born today on the 26th of June 1943. Happy birthday, Georgie. We just played his classic from 1965 called Yeah Yeah. And we're remembering the legendary Tammy Lynn this morning. She left the world today back in 2020. Here she is with her classic from 1971, I'm Gonna Run Away From You.

Love is coming up to 15 minutes past 7 o'clock. We just played Buzz Skaggs there, released in 1976. The track Lowdown, before that one, Tammy Lynn, and I'm Gonna Run Away From You, 1971. Don't forget, we're a couple of tracks away from this morning's workout track. Here's a nice early warning for you to begin getting your stretches done. We're working out two tracks from now. Queen's 1978 smash Bicycle Race is an incredibly complex, high-energy burst of classic Freddie Mercury songwriting. Released as a double A-side alongside Fat Bottom Girls, it remains one of the band's most eccentric and memorable tracks. Bicycle.

0: 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It's Marley in the morning.
1: You know, every now and then, I think you might like to hear something from us. 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

0: 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But then we're going to do the finish. 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
1: Proud Mary.
0: It's the way we do.
1: Proud Mary.

0: certainly a track to get you jumping around in the morning there. That's Tina Turner from 1970 and Proud Mary. As I mentioned, the last two tracks lead us to this morning's workout track. We're headed for 1997 this morning to work out alongside Happy Clappers. Remember this one? They called it I Believe. It's a superb track to work out to. So let's get it done.
1: Here we go with this morning's workout track.
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5 minutes away from 8 o'clock. Depeche Mode there from 1990 and Enjoy the Silence. It's Marley in the Morning. If you've just joined us, it's wonderful to have your company. Today in music history, back in 1993, Gabrielle started a 3-week run at number one on the UK singles chart with this next track.

in music history, back in 2005, tickets for the forthcoming Rolling Stones gig at Hollywood Bowl were set to become the most expensive gig in rock and roll history. Fans would have to pay up to £249 per seat. That's the equivalent to £2 a minute to watch the Rolling Stones in action. Of course, we've just played Miss You. Coming up to date now with the current offering from Harry Styles.

minutes away from 8 o'clock. Two current tracks back to back. That was Cast and Free Love. And of course, before that one, we played you Harry Styles and Dance No More. Don't forget, turn of the hour. We've got this morning's 80s at 8 coming up in 10 minutes from now. You're going to be hearing from Simple Minds, Level 42, The Communards, and Yaz, to name a few of the artists and bands on this morning's 80s at 8. It's a heavenly birthday shout now, going out to Junior Day, born today back in 1950, from British soul group Sweet Sensation, who scored the 1974 UK number one and the US number 14 single, Sad Sweet Dreamer.

Junior Day of Sweet Sensation. We just heard them there singing Sad Sweet Dreamer from 1974. Today in music history, back in 1976, TV talent show winners from Liverpool, The Real Thing, were at number one on the UK singles chart with You To Me Are Everything, the group's only number one hit. It was the first single by a black British band to top the UK charts. Here it is from 1978, The Real Thing and You To Me Are Everything. You're

Inside 80s at 8. We just kicked off 80s at 8 this morning with a track out of 1983. That was Simple Minds, of course, and Waterfront. Birthday shouts going out to Mick Jones, guitarist and lead singer with The Clash and Big Audio Dynamite, celebrating his birthday today, born back in 1955. Happy birthday, Mick. Here are The Clash from 1982 on this morning's 80s at 8 with their classic Rock the Casbah. This-

there with Level 42 and Lessons in Love. Before that one, The Clash, Rock the Casbah from 1982. Today in music history, back in 1988, Bross were at number one in the UK singles chart with the following track. It was the only number one for the boy band, comprising of twins Lute and Matt Goss and Craig Logan. Here's Bross from 1988 and I Owe You Nothing.

0: past 8 o'clock, the Communards on this morning's 80s at 8. You Are My World from 1985. Before that one, Bross, number one today back in 1988 with I Owe You Nothing. Taking you to the end of the decade, 1989 with Yaz, the follow-up to The Only Way Is Up. The track was called Find Time.
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0: about 25 minutes past 8 o'clock. As I mentioned, that was the follow-up to her number one track, The Only Way Is Up. The track was called Fine Time. She released it in 1989. Let's go back again to the start of the decade, the year 1980. The Beat, or as they were known abroad, the English Beat, with their track, Hands Off, She's Mine.
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0: The final say on this morning's 80s at 8 from the start of the decade, 1980, two-tone classic, Hands Off, She's Mine. Playing next on Marley in the Morning, it's our midway extended play.
1: Marley in the Morning, we'll be right back.

So this morning's Midway Extended Play track took us back to 1992 with German Eurodance group called Snap. We just played the original 12-inch mix of Rhythm is a Dancer. Today in music history, back in 1974, Cher divorced Sonny Bono after 10 years of marriage. 4 days later, Cher married guitarist Greg Allman of the Allman Brothers. The couple split just 10 days after that, then got back together and split again. They did stay married for 3 years, producing their child Aaliyah Blue Allman. Here's Cher from 1971 with Gypsies, Tramps and Thieves. It's Marley in the

today in music history. Back in 1972, during sessions at the Olympic Studios, London, England, David Bowie recorded John, I'm Only Dancing, the track we just played, along with Mick Ronson on lead guitar and Lou Reed on rhythm guitar. And of course, before that one, Cher from 1971 with Gypsies, Tramps and Thieves. It's 20 minutes away from 9 o'clock. We're coming up to date again now with the current track from Natalie Imbruglia.

Edition of 5 at 9 is your chance to win yourself a virtual gold star. We'll be playing 5 tracks in a row, leaving you to listen to the tracks, concentrate, reminisce, and try and work out when the tracks were first released back here in the UK. We do it every weekday morning just after 9 o'clock, and of course we call it the 5 at 9. We just played Stephen Sanchez, his current track called Chuck the Money, and of course before that one, Natalie Imbruglia with Upside Down. Here's do another one from the current charts. Here's Somber and Potential.

We just played you Radiohead and Creep, which leads us to saying happy birthday to Colin Greenwood of Radiohead, celebrating his birthday today, born back in 1969. Another birthday as well from this guy, born today back in 1956, American rock musician and occasional actor, Chris Isaak. Happy birthday, guys. Here's Chris Isaak with Blue Hotel from 1991. I'll see you at the turn of the hour with 5 at 9.

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0: time approaching 5 minutes past 9 o'clock. Just played you a track out of 1968, of course, the legendary Jimi Hendrix with his Experience, with a track written by Bob Dylan, All Along the Watchtower. It's now time for this morning's edition of your 5 at 9. I'm going to be playing you 5 tracks in a row and leaving you to try and work out the year of original UK release. The only rules, no internet allowed. Let's get it underway with the first track of your 5 at 9. It's Frankie Valli and the Four Seasons with I've Got You Under My Skin. But what was the year?
1: The 5 at 9. Can you guess the year?

So the first two tracks of this morning's 5 at 9 have played. We just heard from Kate Bush with her classic Wuthering Heights as track number 2, of course. And before that one, kicking off your 5 at 9, we played Frankie Valli and the Four Seasons and I've Got You Under My Skin. Any idea of the year of release on either of those tracks? 3 out of 5 this morning will win you your virtual gold star. Track number 3, it's Simply Red and The Right Thing. But what was the year?

So there we go. 5 at 9 has just played. We finished with Coldplay, of course, but before we get further into that, let's rewind back to track number one and go through the answers together. We're looking for 3 out of 5 this morning to win you your virtual gold star. Kicking it off this morning, we played you Frankie Valli and the Four Seasons. I've Got You Under My Skin, originally a hit for Frank Sinatra, of course. That was released back in 1966. Second track we played you, Kate Bush and Wuthering Heights, 1978. Did you get that one? Your third track, Simply Red's classic, The Right Thing, released in 1987. Your fourth track this morning came from the Pet Shop Boys. The track was called So Hard, and that was released in 1990. And your fifth and final track, Coldplay's Yellow, released in the year 2000. So a quick recap, 1966, 1978, 1987, 1990, and the year 2000. If you got 3 or more correct, congratulations. You've won yourself a virtual gold star. Let's continue with Yolanda Be Cool and DCUP. The track released in 2010 called We No Speak

0: time approaching 25 minutes away from 10 o'clock, which means we're into the final half an hour of the show this morning. We just played you Kings of Leon from 2001, which leads us to another birthday shout, born today back in 1979, Nathan Fowlerwill, drummer from the American band Kings of Leon, celebrating his birthday today. Happy birthday, Nathan.
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0: Being Friday morning, we get to play you the fifth and final track from this week's featured classic album. Since Monday, we've been playing great tracks from the album Welcome to the Pleasure Dome, of course. That was the debut album for Frankie Goes to Hollywood. Today's track was released in late 1983. It's one of the most controversial, heavily discussed and massive selling pop records in British music history. It turned the band into overnight superstars and practically defined the sound and style of 1984. The song was originally released in October 83 and it was climbing up the charts quite naturally. However, in January 1984, BBC Radio 1 DJ Mike Reed looked closely at the explicit 12-inch single sleeve lyrics while the track was on air, became visually appalled and refused to play the record mid-broadcast. The BBC subsequently slapped a complete historic ban on the track across all TV and radio stations. However, the band backfired spectacularly. The censorship turned it into a must-have cultural phenomenon. It flew straight to the top spot and stayed at number one for a staggering 5 weeks. Producer Trevor Horn was a perfectionist and had spent an absolute fortune trying to get the right sound. He first recorded the song with an actual band, but hated the results. He then hired blockbusting rock band Ian Dury and the Blockheads to play it, but still wasn't satisfied. Ultimately, he replaced everyone with session musicians and cutting-edge Fairlight synthesizers. Aside from Holly Johnson's lead vocals, not a single member of Frankie Goes to Hollywood actually plays an instrument on the final hit version. Of course, today's fifth and final featured track, the classic Relax.

0: Relax became the definitive track for the 1980s 12-inch vinyl boom. ZTT Records, masterminded by Paul Morley, constantly released altered, extended and completely re-edited 12-inch versions of the track, like the famous Sex Mix. Vinyl collectors and club DJs bought multiple copies just to hear the different arrangements, keeping the track locked inside the charts for an unbelievable 52 consecutive weeks. To capitalise even further on the media frenzy surrounding the BBC ban, Paul Morley designed a series of iconic bold block-lettered white T-shirts with the words "Frankie says, relax, don't do it" in bold black letters. The shirts became a defining fashion statement for 1984, worn by millions of teenagers worldwide and heavily copied by fashion houses everywhere. Of course, we've just played the fifth and final track from this week's featured classic album, Frankie Goes to Hollywood's Welcome to the Pleasure Dome. Of course, the track we played, Relax. We'll be back on Monday with another album to skip through between Monday and Friday of next week. To find out exactly what album that might be, you need to be tuned in just after 9:30 on Monday morning. Here's the current offering from U2. The track's called Inner Life.
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just played U2 in a Life. We've got time for a couple more tracks before we head towards our theme tune finish for this morning. Is one more current track for you. We've been playing it all week. It's the current track from our lovely Kylie. It's called Light Up.

0: Also, another birthday shout this morning going out to Mark Decloat, born today back in 1969. He was the drummer from British band EMF, who had the 1990 UK number 3 and US number 1 single, Unbelievable. Happy birthday, Mark. And that's it. Another day and another week we've spent together, done and dusted. It's been an absolute pleasure having your company since 7 o'clock this morning. I do hope you're going to be back with me from Monday through to Friday next week here on your favourite breakfast station. Today's theme tune finish comes from a movie originally released back in 1967. It was a Disney animated classic. It was in fact the final animated feature film to be produced by Walt Disney himself, who sadly passed away during its production. The movie itself had a great soundtrack and is considered one of Walt Disney's best early classics. The soundtrack itself featured tracks from the Sherman Brothers and another very popular and famous track sung by Louis Prima, in the movie sung by the ape King Louis. Today's theme tune finish comes from The Jungle Book, Louis Prima's I Wanna Be Like You. Have a great Friday, an even better weekend, and I'll see you Monday morning at 7 o'clock.
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0: But I don't know how to make fire.
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0: 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Have a great weekend.
1: Hi, and welcome to Showtime with me, Bob A. Baker. I've got a mega mix of driving anthems for you this time. Hopefully you're going to enjoy the show, whatever you're doing. Let's kick it all off with Mr. Peter Frampton. And he's telling us, show me the way.

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1: Hit it. This ain't no disco. 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

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Next up, we've got The Undertones and My Perfect Cousins.

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From a never-ending story, it's time to go and get changed. Smarten myself up, because we're off to a white wedding. Here's Billy Idol.

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Here's the Turtles.

You're listening to Showtime with me, Bob A. Baker, playing you a mega mix of driving anthems. Next up, we've got the Doobie Brothers, and listen to the music.

After the Doobie Brothers comes along the Bangles. And this is all about a Monday, but it's a very manic Monday. Take it away, guys.

You've been listening to Showtime with me, Bob A. Baker. I've been playing you a mega mix of driving anthems, all running back to back. Hopefully you've enjoyed the show. I'd like to wish you all the very best. And until the next time, stay safe and bye-bye for now.

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1: Hello, welcome along to this week's edition of Dance Party Weekly. The biggest party on your radio starts right here, right now. My name's Lee Everest, taking you through the tunes. Shall we get into it then with Joel Corry and Becky Hill? Let's go.
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Kushner and So You Do on Dance Party Weekly, sounding great, and also Joel Corry and Becky Hill History to start this week's show. The party is on, the tunes are loaded, are the drinks ready? That's the question I've got for you this week. Lee Everest here at the controls. Shall we keep it going then with this? Alexander Stan.

It's Alexander Stan on Dance Party Weekly with Mr. Saxo Beat, sounding great. And we've got this on the way for you. Better Run DNC and It's Like That featuring Jason Nevins. Also on the way, I've got these for you. Chase the Sun from Planet Funk, although it's a bit of a remix from the original Into the Coven D&B remix. That's on the way as a special treat this week. Got this on the way for you as well. Darren Styles, Getting Better. That plays very soon on Dance Party Weekly.

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1: Run DMC, Jason Nevins, It's Like That playing on Dance Party Weekly. Also DOD with On The Run as well. And this is Lee Everest at the controls. Big shout out to you if you're a new listener to the show. Where have you been for the last, I don't know what number on this week. I think it's 272. There we go. Where have you been? Where have you been? Well, anyway, you're more than welcome along to the biggest party on the radio you're going to hear on the dial today. And we are going to play some of the biggest dance tunes that are out there. We continue with the tunes. Hour one of this programme is all about club classics, the ones that you know and love, the floor fillers that you love from yesteryear. We've got a brand new hottest record on the way in around 10 minutes as well, just over 10 minutes for that. Sophie's behind the glass doing production this week, and Millie is online.

0: Come Rescue Me, playing on Dance Party Weekly, sounding big. That's back to 1999 with that one. They did Teardrops as well, you know. And we are going to continue with the club classics. Hottest record this week is a big one. I'm going to play that for you very soon. James Hype and Kim Petras on the way as well. Big shout out to Leah this week. She reached out to us saying, love the show on the radio every week. Big shout out to Duncan as well. Loves listening to us on a Friday night. And I want to shout out Sasha, who's in Kent, listening to us on the Kent coast on Saturday. Hello.
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1: Big shout out to Debbie this week. She's loving the tunes. Big shout out as well to Laura. She says, Lee, sounding good, getting ready for a big girls' night out, and you're sounding good on the radio as we're getting warmed up to go out. Big shout out to you ladies. Right, I promised you this earlier on. Gonna hit play on this then. Planet Funk, Chase the Sun. This is Planet Funk, the original, Into the Coven remix. Let's do it.

0: Also Planet Funk and Chase the Sun, the original Into the Coven remix on this week's Dance Party Weekly. Got a shout out McKenna listening to us this week. Big shout out as well to Danny who's listening to us. Want to shout out Katie, she sent some love in from Cornwall saying loving the show every week on the radio down here. And big shout out as well to Leah in Taunton, loving the show every week. Right, we are half hour into this week's Dance Party Weekly, and that means one thing and one thing only. Let's do this week's hottest record.
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0: 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This week's hottest record on Dance Party Weekly from the one and only Near Archives. It's called Vertical and it's a whopper. I think you're going to like it. Brand new music on this

Darren Styles, Get It Better, especially for Caitlin, that one. She is in Shropshire listening to us. Big shout out as well to Paul and Chris. They're in Newcastle off for a big night out tonight. Said Lee, can you give us a massive shout out? And can you blow your air horn for us as well, please? Let's try and do that now, please. There you go, guys.

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1: That was Purple Disco Machine and Emotion playing on Dance Party Weekly, and the tunes are locked in. They are sounding absolutely brilliant this week. Lee Everest here at the controls. In hour two of the programme, we've got this week's Tune of the Week. We've got a round of Battle of the Bangers as well with Darren. He is on to pick two songs, one of two songs that we've specially picked for him. Up next, though, EB and You, that plays soon.
0: This is The Dance Party with Lee Everest.

That's EV and You did a Danger Mix for us a few weeks ago, and it was an absolutely brilliant one. Big shout out to Greg and Louise, who are off on holiday listening to us getting packed. Early night, they say, because they're up at 3 a.m. to get to the airport. I know that feeling. Let's continue this week's dance party right now with Cedric Gervais.

It's Cassius, Feeling For You on Dance Party Weekly. Also, Cedric Gervais and Do It Tonight on the Club Classics on this week's show. Don't forget, you can listen back anytime you like, on demand, through the website and online as well. That is hour one, almost done on this week's show for the Club Classics. Relive them on demand, you know how. Coming up to hour two then, in the next hour of the programme, Tune of the Week and Battle of the Bangers with Darren. He's back to play. And we got two big ones for him to pick this week. That's coming up in the next hour of the show. Heading up to the end of hour one then with Eliza Rose and the Interplanetary Criminal. It's Baddest of Them All.

0: It's Jack Jackson and Feelings, also Tiny Temper, Alex Mills with Energy on Dance Party Weekly this week on the current anthems. Jumping into hour two, big style, big shout out to Leon and the crew in Liverpool, off out for a big night out tonight. Massive shout out as well to Wendy and Dave listening to us in Southport, loving the tunes. Thank you guys. On the way, I've got this for you, Calvin Harris and Kasabian, Release of Pressure, the VIP remix plays very soon. Last week's hottest record, Frankie Wah and Jill with Down to You. Jill is from Germany, Frankie Wah is from the UK, and they produced this Whopper. It was our hottest record last week. Got this on the way as well for you, Jada G and Uncomfortable on the main playlist now here at Dance Party Weekly, and our sister show Ready for the Weekend on a radio near you right now.
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1: That's Calvin and Kasabian with Release the Pressure. That's a VIP remix on this week's show. And also Higo, Ramsey and Femme with Lindsay and Love Bug. That is their rework of the 90s classic by Ramsey and Femme. And It's Gone Down a Storm was our tune of the week a couple of weeks ago. And Lindsay gave it some great support as well. Let's continue with John Summit. And with me now with Julia Wolf.

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1: John Summit, Julia Wolf, and with me, sounding great on Dance Party Weekly. Shout out to Gemma and Leanne. They're off out for a big night out in Birmingham. Want to shout out Ross and Tracy as well, listening to us on the South Coast. Loving the tunes this week. And they say, Lee, can you play us a bit of Garage, please? I know you've got a bit in your repertoire. Could you play us a bit, though, please, this week? So, well, I had a look through the library, right? Had a chat with Sophie, the producer, before the show started this week. And so we've had this request for some Garage. What do you think we should do? And we came up with this for you, okay? This next tune, especially for Ross. And this is MJ Cole with Seal Sincere, which is a noughties Garage classic, but reworked with Pink Pantheress on it. And it's a 2026 rework, as requested by Ross on this week's Dance Party Weekly. Let's get it on right now, shall we? It's Lee Everest here at the controls.

MJ Cole with Pink Panther, Still Sincere, 2026 rework playing on Dance Party Weekly, and that's sounding great. We're into current anthems, M, not far away from this week's Tune of the Week, and it's a big one this week. I'm looking forward to playing it for you. And Darren's coming in to play Battle of the Bangers as well with us in about half an hour's time. Can't wait to get Darren back in. Got to pick him up about that holiday leave still. He owes us some time, you know. Honestly, he does. Up next, though, Frankie Warren Jill with Down For You, last week's hottest record. That plays in a few moments.

0: Love the work he's doing. He's a really talented producer from the UK, and he's really going places. I think some real big collabs coming up with Silver Bumper to look out for. One to definitely watch as we head into 2026. Bringing us nicely into this week's Tune of the Week.
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0: Very excited for this week. Medusa have teamed up with vocalist Rani for a brand new track. This dropped into my inbox and I was like, my God, what a tune. I mean, Medusa teaming up with Rani, what a combination and a collab. This is called Silence, our Tune of the Week this week.
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0: the week from Medusa and the vocals of Rani and Silence going on to our main playlist here at Dance Party Weekly and our spin-off show Ready for the Weekend as well on a radio station near you. Let's continue with the music then. I've got Fish 56 Octagon to play you on the other side of this.
1: Two ships in the night, teardrops in an innocent ocean, four walls painted white. I

Feelings, Dreaming, playing on Dance Party Weekly. Definitely one to watch in 2026 is Fish 56 Octagon. That's what I was looking for. Yeah, definitely one to watch in 2026. Doing some really big things. Teaming up with Izzy Cross for that track. Sampling a 90s, noughties classic for its base. Moving on to this, Chloe Kaye and Come Back to Me.

0: Disco Lines and Tinashe on Dance Party Weekly. Sounding great with No Broke Boys. Still one of the most played tracks of 2025, that one, and still on our main playlist here at Dance Radio Shows. Right, are you ready for this then? Shall we play Battle of the Bangers? Darren's popping in for a chat.
1: Here comes Battle of the Bangers.
0: Here we go then, into our interactive game on the dance party, where we get a lucky listener on the show to pick one of two absolute whoppers of tunes we picked out of our extensive record library here on the dance party. Let's meet this week's player.
1: Here comes Battle of the Bangers.
0: Welcome back, Darren, to the show. Hope you're doing good.
2: Well, hello, Lee. I'm good, thank you. You all right?
0: I was going to say, fancy seeing you here.
2: Fancy seeing you sober.
0: Well, yeah, there's that as well. So, mate, we are ready to pick one of two bangers. You know how this works by now.
2: I do.
0: So are you ready to get on and pick one of two?
2: I'm primed and ready.
0: Let's do it.
1: Here comes Battle of the Bangers.
0: Released in 2011, it became one of David Guetta's biggest global hits, originally written by for another artist in mind before Sia recorded it. It was originally written for, I can't remember who it was now, you know. It was written for another artist, so, Sia ended up performing it. I'm saying it was written for someone like Beyonce or someone like that, maybe? I don't know. I'll have to have a look up on the facts. Anyway, what do you reckon of that, Titanium?
2: David Guetta and Sia together, always brilliant.
0: Yeah,
2: so that's gonna be hard to beat.
0: Right,
2: interested to see what you're gonna throw against that.
0: Well, we're gonna throw this one against it for you. Released in 2014, a hit number one in the UK singles chart, won a Grammy Award for Best Dance Recording, and helped launch Jess Glynn's career. It's "Clean Bandit," featuring Jess Glynn on the vocal and Rather Be. Quite a strong contender, I'd say, wouldn't you?
2: A very strong contender, because I love "Clean Bandit," love Jess Glynn.
0: Yeah.
2: I always make good music. This is a tough one to me.
0: Do you know what I like about that track so much, though? It's Jess Glynn before she started selling holidays.
2: Yeah, I know what you mean. Yeah, anytime.
0: Anytime.
2: Hear one of her songs. Oh, yeah.

0: go holiday.
1: Well, you know the rules. Only one of those can be played this week on the dance party, and the choice is absolutely yours.
0: Okay. I think I'm going to go down this road, and I'm going to go down with David Guetta and Sia, and in the hope that they might think, well, okay, we've won Battle of the Bangers, and they might make some more music together, because when they do, it's brilliant, and they've not done enough.
1: Well, they've... They've recently done some new stuff as well. They did one a few weeks ago with Afrojack, actually, that came out, David Guetta and Sia. They've done some more recent work, but that is the one, isn't it? Titanium is an absolute belter of a tune.
0: It is.
1: Absolutely.
0: Absolute belter.
1: Thanks for coming on the show this week, Darren. We'll see you again soon.
0: See you soon.
1: Cheers.
0: Bye.
2: Here comes this week's winner on Battle of the Bangers.

Bob Sinclair and Kaiser, I Can't Wait, and also David Guetta and Sia Titanium, this week's choice on Battle of the Bangers from Darren. Thanks very much for playing with us this week, Darren, and he's back in a future week to play. We're going to get some more done with Natalie as well from Kent. She's going to come back to play some more Battle of the Bangers. Looking forward to that. Right, coming into hour three with all brand new releases on the way next. First of all, Milky, Just the Way You Are.

Loving that brand new music from Ed Trance. That is called Higher, playing on Dance Party Weekly. Also Crystal and the One as well. Let's continue with this. Love Foundation UK, Mickey Modell with some

That is brand new from Nikki Dole, host of the French version of RuPaul's Drag Race, In Your Head, and also brand new Love Foundation with Summer Rain as well on this week's New Music Hour on the Dance Party. I've got some brand new Eliza Rose incoming with Morning Light straight after.

0: That is brand new from Eliza Rose. It's called Morning Light on this week's Dance Party Weekly. Big shout out to McKenna. She loves the new music. Big shout out as well to Adam listening to us on the south coast of England, loving the tunes. Dave's been on as well from the Isle of Wight, saying Lee sounding great on the radio. Thank you very much indeed. Want to shout out as well Megan, who said, Lee, love the new music on your show every week. It gives me all my recommendations for my playlist. That's exactly what we like to hear on Dance Party Weekly. Right, here's Super Mini, Frankie Romano, and Celebration on Dance Party Weekly on the New Music Hour.
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0: festival sound to that, the sort of carnival sound to it. It sounds so good, doesn't it? That is Super Mini and Celebration, the Ant Dot and Maz reared it on Dance Party Weekly on the New Music Hour, and we press on with the new tunes, all first plays on this week's show. Big shout out to Shayla listening to us, want to shout out Alex as well, and big shout out to Ashley, loving the show this week as well, from West Sussex. Dubs and Nelly Furtado up next. They dropped a brand new one called Torture of the Heart. That plays in a few moments. Stay there.
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on Dance Party Weekly into the new music hour. We're into hour three of this week's programme. If you've only just joined us, where have you been? Catch up online and on the website. That's all I can say to you. Slee Everest here at the controls. Got this to play you now then. It's called La Negra from Staban, Jose de Maria and Anley Mann playing right now on the new music hour.

got a shout out Stacey this week. She says, Lee, loving the tunes every week. That was brand new Just Jack and Let Go. Staban and La Negra playing as well on this week's Dance Party Weekly. Steph's been in touch. She's going on holiday listening to the show. Big shout out to you. Want to shout out Paulette as well, who's listening to us poolside in Spain. Not jealous at all, really not. No, not jealous. Honestly, I'm not. I am, I really am. Just booked me holiday for next year though, so it's all good. Let's continue with this then. Cat Dealers and Test Drive, brand new music.

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0: We continue with the new music then on this week's show. It's Lee Everest here at the controls. Big shout out to Jason listening to us. Big shout out as well to Andy, who loves the show every week. And big shout out to Donna, who's doing a workout listening to us. Just on a 10K, she said, Lee. Absolutely knackered. Thanks for your love, guys. Don't forget to catch the show anytime you like, on demand, on the website and online as well. Rafi and Mine Forever playing in a few moments.
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We're heading through the new tunes. These are all first plays on the show this week. Brand new music in your ears on your radio. Lee Everest here at the controls. Got to shout out.

0: That's brand new from Dory, Amy Wiles and KLP Imagination. Love the work that Dory does. Josh Dory now playing as Dory, and it's brand new music. Before this, Shimza and Arco with Fire Fire, Gilgaze on the remix. And into this, brand new Nathan Dorr now. This is called Cola with Tion Wayne on the vocals.
1: Baby.

0: cola.
1: Basically, it's all about cola. There we go. You must drink the zero one, though. Honestly, I do. So there we are. That is Nathan Dorr and Tion Wayne Cola. Brand new music from those guys. And that is us wrapping up for this week's show. It's been an absolute blast. Thank you very much for your love. Thank you for listening down the end of the radio. Don't forget to listen on demand. You know how, through the website and online. And I'm out of here. See you next week. Take care. Have a great week, wherever you're up to. Back here, same time, same place next week for another edition of Dance Party Weekly, playing out with brand new Manic now. A night call. See you later.

0: y'all, I just want something to bang my head on.
1: You want something to bang your head on?
0: Yeah.
1: You want something rough?
0: Yeah.
1: You want something loud?
0: Yeah.
1: You want something to bang your head off?
0: Yeah.
1: What?

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0: Yeah.
1: You want something rough?
0: Yeah.
1: You want something loud?
0: Yeah.
1: You want something to bang your head on?

0: Yeah, Scott Party Mix here on your favourite radio station, Scooter, jumping all over the world, starting us off with. That show is coming from here in Scotland. Coming up next, we've got Levy Heron with The Glen. Then after that, Gunn with Whiskey and the Prayer. This is Scott Pack Mix here on your favourite radio station. Let's party with the Budgie Boy.
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0: Yeah, it's got party mix that is gun with whiskey and a player. Absolute brilliant. This show is coming from Ayr in Scotland. Hello, how y'all doing? Coming up next, we've got Talisa and Alex Ross in the Ayr. Then after that, we've got Shakira and Try Everything. Absolute brilliant. This is Scott Pike Mix here on your favourite radio station, playing you the biggest dance music you can find. Oh yes, here we go.
1: Scott's Party Mix.

0: track, that Shakira, try everything, absolute brilliant. Now we need like that. This is Scott Park Mix here on your favourite radio station coming from AIR in Scotland. Coming up next, what do we have? We've got They've Heaven. Then after that, we are back with Fly on the Wings of Love. This is Scott Park Mix with me, the Budgie Boy. Budgie Boy, we love you. Budgie Boy, yes we do. Let's party.
1: Let's party.

0: Yes, Scott Party Mix, fly on the wings of love. Yes, we have you. It's either good morning, good afternoon, or good evening, good morning, good afternoon. Yes, coming up next, we've got Mickey Module, Can You Feel the Bits and Pieces, absolute brilliant track. Then after that, we have Enforce, All My Life. Oh yes, this is Scott Park Mix here on your favourite radio station.
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0: Yes, I'm loving the music. This is Scott Party Mac here on your favourite radio station. Hello, how you all doing? I'm doing absolutely fantastic. Coming up next, we've got TTF, Jurassic Park. Then after that, TTF and Take Me Away. Absolute brilliant. This is Scott Party Mac here on your favourite radio station. My nickname is the Budgie Boy. Budgie Boy, we love you. Budgie Boy, yes we do. Let's party with the Budgie Boy.
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0: Yes, Scott's Party Mix. That is TTF, Take Me Away. And before that, we had TTF and Jurassic Park. Coming up next, we've got Listen to Your Heart by DHT. Then after that, we've got Pitbull featuring John Ryan with Fireball. This is Scott Pike Max here on your favourite radio station. My nickname is Budgie Boy. Budgie Boy, we love you. Budgie Boy, yes we do. Let's party with the Budgie Boy!
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We go drink drinks and take shots until we fall out like the roof on fire. 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Tell them, baby, baby, baby, baby, baby, baby, baby, baby, baby, baby, I'm on fire. 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

0: 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Hello. Wherever you are, it's either good morning, good afternoon, or good evening, or good evening, good morning, good afternoon. Fireball. Coming up next, we've got Dancing DJs Fading Like a Flower. Then a brand new song from Black Lace, and it's Left and Right, absolute brilliant.
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0: absolute brilliant. I could not, and I mean this, I could not interrupt that song, no. Because it's a classic, isn't it? Yeah, it's a good dancey one. Coming up next here on Scott Pack Mix, we've got Jesse, I'll Get Over You. Then after that, we've got Cammy Barnes and Doubt Force with Whiskey, though. This is Scott Pack Mix here on your favourite radio station. Budgie Boy, we love you. Budgie Boy, yes we do. Let's party!
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0: Yep, I'm loving it. Yes, I'm dancing here in the studio. This is Scott Party Max. Coming from here in Scotland, oh yes. Up next, we've got the Italo Brothers with Stomp on the Floor. Then after that, we have Didi and Forever. This is Scott Party Max here on your favourite radio station, Budgie Boy. We love you, Budgie Boy. Yes, we do. Let's party with the Budgie Boy.
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0: Yeah, Scott Party Mix, we are playing you the best music, the best dance music. Who doesn't like a wee dance? Coming up next, we've got Clear View with I Adore. Then after that, we've got Skyland Breaking Free. Oh yes, this is Scott Party Mix here on your favourite radio station. Budgie Boy, we love you. Budgie Boy, yes we do. Let's party!
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0: Such a wild song this is, oh yes! I'm loving it, I am. Coming up next, we've got DJ Scott, Do You Wanna Party? Then after that, we've got Eye Opener and Hungry Eyes. Oh yes, it's Scott Packmax here on your favourite radio station, Budgie Boy. We love you, Budgie Boy. Yes, we do. Let's party!
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0: Eye opener, hungry eyes here on Scott Party Mix. Absolute brilliant. I love it. I was dancing away to that here in the studio. Coming up next, we've got Bass Hunter. I promised myself. Then after that, we have Paul Van Dyke and We Are Alive. Absolute brilliant. This is Scott Party Mix here on your favourite radio station, Budgie Boy. We love you, Budgie Boy. Yes, we do. Let's party.
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0: Time for your mentions here on Scott Party Max. Hello. Hello to my wee sister Caitlin Patterson and my two wee nieces, Sophia Kirkwood and Evie Patterson. They're from Ayr. Hello to Robert Stewart, Karen Coleman, Riley and Casey Lee, all up in Preswick. Hello to Carol McDowell, Shug McAloney, Katie McAloney, all in. And the wee village, Minishant, oh yes. Hello to Busman John, out of them, Minishant. Hello to Elizabeth Corbett. She's from Stevenson. Jane Cotton and Saul Coates. John Foxall and Saul Coates. Let's Pete Trainer Dawson. The guys in Plaza Peri Peri Takeaway. 38 Whitlets Main Road. They are Goldie the Boss Man. We've got Lewis. And we've also got Robert the Delivery Driver. He does the most important job. He delivers the food. He does. Hello to Big Tommy and the Tower of Power in Glasgow. Angus Martin and Jaden in Coatbridge, South Lanarkshire. David Booker and his mum and dad in Kilmarnock, hello. David Hammond and Stevie in Dundonald. Now over to all the stage managers, we've got Susan Lennon, hello. DJ Kate Smith. Archie Edgar in Adrossan. Alan Bennett down in Blackpool. Another Alan down in Blackpool as well. Darren Chow in Singapore. And Daza somewhere in England. This is Scott Party Max here on your favourite radio station. If you want to mention our next week's show, all you need to do is email scottywatt88@gmail.com. Coming up next, we've got Rush Room, Bet Off Alone, followed by QFX, Just Dance.
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0: Yes, Scott Party Max here on your favourite radio station. That is QFX and Just Dance. Absolute brilliant, yes. Coming up next, we've got Sam and the Womp with Bomb Bomb. Then after that, we've got VA with Simply the Best. This is Scott Party Max with me, the Budgie Boy. Budgie Boy, we love you. Budgie Boy, yes we do. Let's party.
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0: absolute brilliant. 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Hello to me, Dab. Hello to Stephen Fitzsimons. Hello to Chris, the taxi driver. They're all in here. I missed him at 1:30 the hour, yeah. Coming up next, we've got Papa Nanny. That's what it sounds like. Papunani. Oh, yes. Then after that, we've got Bradsby and Jingles. When you say nothing at all, this has got Pac Max here on your favourite radio station with me, the Budgie Boy. Budgie Boy, we love you. Budgie Boy, yes, we do. And hello to Kevin Hutt. Oh, yes, my big cousin. Aye. Here we go.
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0: Absolute brilliant. I could not interrupt that song. No, I couldn't. This is Scott's Party Mix here on your favourite radio station. And we are here for another hour. Yes, and we are nearly going into the second hour of the show. Taking us through to the second hour. The last hour of the show, I mean. Yes, the last hour. We have Love Life, Hold Me. Then after that, we've got Enter and Set Me Free. This is Scott Packmix here on your favourite radio station, Budgie Boy. We love you, Budgie Boy. Yes, we do.
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We're into the last hour of the show. Coming up next, we've got White Dove's Funky Town. Then after that, we've got Mark O with Scatman. That's Ed Scott Park Mix here on your favourite radio station.